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1: Big Bob. Nipate VCPT, maisha tamu CPT, kashi na mijins, maisha dot like CPT, Nairobi, Nairobi.

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0: 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Ask ODM members. Oscar Costa Ojuang, Wabire is on Kenya's Most Wanted. You're rocking to 30 illest Kenyan jumps of the week on your number one hit music station. This is Kiss FM. My name is Steve Ochieno. Look out for a crazy female collab coming up after Pasca and Cordon Clan. Your buddy is next.
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Your complaint will be investigated and a response sent to you within 14 days. Just a reminder, keep a copy of all communications between you and us. We listen to you because you listen to us. Kiss FM, Kenya's most wanted. 30 of the biggest hits this week on Kiss. Kiss. Kenya's most wanted. Number 18.

0: Andy and Saru last week almost got into the top 10, but they just got relegated 18 places. At number 18 this week, Zetu Zetu is on Kenya's Most Wanted. You're jamming to 30 Supreme Kenyan Songs of the Week. My name is Steve Otieno. Stick around for Hood Boys. They're coming through with Wazim. They will climb 2 spots this week. But up next, the guy who's not Patelo's friend anymore, Mad G. Shake That Thing coming up.
1: Kenya's Most Wanted, number 17.

0: She's one of the few fine honeys in this Kenyan music scene. Her name's Bridget Blue, but ya kumbaya shatolewa soko main. Ni Wewe is on Kenya's Most Wanted. You're jamming to 30 biggest Kenyan hits of the week. Stick around for your biggest top 10 jams coming through in a few. Elementale, ayaya, is at number 12. And a guy used to be a member of Klipto is coming through next. And he's still fresh in this music, even after years of giving us bangers. Nyashinski's next.
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0: maintaining at number 12 for another week running. Elemental Bien on that one is called Ayayay. This is Kenya's Most Wanted. You're jamming to 30 Super Lead Kenyan Jams of the Week. And just to let you know who's well on this list, at number 15, DND, We Are Nubia. Bridget Blue's at number 14 with Niwewe. Nyashinski's at number 13 with Fresh. Ayayayay just faded over there, courtesy of Elemental and BN. Stick around for a dude who says he went into depression after his band broke up. Guess why they broke up? They spent all their monies on women. It's coming up next, and then you get into your biggest top 10.
1: Kenya's Most Wanted, number 11.

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is the Star, Kenya's biggest newspaper. Because the Star circulates 100,000 copies. And why is the Star Kenya's boldest newspaper? Because the Star brings you stories no one dare touch. That is, 100,000 copies of Kenya's biggest and boldest newspaper. 100,000 copies in circulation. 100,000 copies of the Star, right there where you are. 100,000 copies of the Star, right there where you are. 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